0: 15 for a better look.
1: Go if you want to get it up towards the crossing, I'll let you know.
0: Now, okay, we'll be stopping real quick here.
1: Okay.

Little crowd, and it goes to that, like, dirt field, and check one, and then still check number two, is that correct?

0: pick up lower coop. 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
1: I got you on the triangle. 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
1: Send authority 50C and receive you have permission to act on it. Understand, coming out main track 1, MAC, Park, C West, correct over?
0: That is all correct, sir, and if we can, I'd like to get a 6.6.
1: I'll have you and everything's on back to normal, guys, over.
0: All right, will do, thank you.
1: From guys in. Looks like we got that nest taken care of. Mr. Kupik came out there and sprayed it down, over.
0: Awesome, thank you so much.
1: From guys, back job.
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0: 3-4-H, just wanted to confirm if you are good for main track 2 between Bowman and Colfax, over.
1: Yes, we are.
0: Yeah, dispatch out.
1: Copy that.

0: 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Track 2. Detector working.
1: We're ready to depart.
2: Arista, depart, I'll pull back 2.
1: Alright, I'll pull back 2. Expanded small.
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0: eye. 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

0: Is it built right? 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
1: Grain train calling the hump herder. 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
1: 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UP1?
0: Yeah, UP 8226.
1: All right, copy 8226.

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2: UP detector, milepost. 1, 1, 2, 3. Track 2, no defects. Total axle, 5, 3, 8. Temperature, 9, 0 degrees. Detector out.
0: 7, all lined and locked. Max park, main track 4.
3: Roger that. BNSS 6749, understand. Looking for a backup move here between CTRV 093 and CTRV 101. Main track 1 eastbound. Is that all correct, over?
0: That is all correct, over.
3: Alright, BNSS 6749, switch to make a backup move to CTRV 093, CTRV 101, main track 1 eastbound, over.
0: BNSS 6749,
3: understand
0: you have authority to make a backup move to stop 6, CTRV 093, CTRV 101,
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1: Yes, 3749, all done with our 6-6 backup move, and we're on the move, over.
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2: 4-9-3, degrees, detector, out.

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1: Here we go, Foreman Newell Gang R177 using 14B track bulletin. Today is day 7826. 14B number 11587. 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The UP 3749 West, man. I'm sorry, you said you're the BNSF 3749, over?
0: That's correct, BNSF 3749, and as info, we'll be getting authority on main 2, TWO.
1: Alright, let's go ahead and start that over then. Foreman Newell Gang R177 using 14B track bulletin. Today's date 7826, 4B number 11587, line 1, all tracks Martinez subdivision. Working through milepost 92.04, milepost 92.66. The BNSF 3749 West may hit the limits. May pass the red flag located milepost 92.66 without stopping. 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This is good for all track movement. Sounding bells and whistles when approaching and passing men or equipment. Over.
0: Alright, Foreman Newell of Gang R177 using 14B track bulletin on today's date. Track bulletin 11587, line 1 all tracks from the Martinez sub between milepost 92.04 and milepost 92.66. The BNSF 3749 West may pass your red flag at milepost 92.66 without stopping. Good for maximum authorized speed. All tracks sounding bells and whistles while approaching main equipment. Over.
1: That is okay on the repeat for the BNSF 3749 West. Over.
0: All correct on the repeat. Sure, thank you guys. Be safe out there.
1: You guys have a safe trip to the lounge.

Dispatcher 9, over. That's 7520, but over.

about 18:30 Pacific, over. You guys are done with that reverse move. I'm going to remove my track block there on one, over.

Roger 622538. You are all protected on 2 at Davis. Over. Correct, dispatcher out.

0: Z-train calling the outbound, over.
1: Bolton, over. Five-seven to Folsom, over.
2: Folsom.
1: Guys, are you small enough to clear up today or no? Over.
2: Planet, I'm clear enough. Shouldn't be too long there today.
1: Alright, well, if you're not going to be too long, don't worry about it. Over.
2: Watch out.
0: 3 South, approach VB-107 out.
1: Earlier? Yep.
0: I tried calling the manager for you because I was a double drainer and they were doing shift change at the time. My shifts are available.
1: Alright, contact.
2: Who was that, Joby?
3: Yeah, it's Buckley.
2: Yeah, where you at?
3: Lower Coop.
2: Hey, we're just finishing up. I'll head down there.
3: Alright.
4: Alright, okay, he's sipping on that water, dude. He's dehydrated. Down to 78, thank you.
0: Calling the outbound, over.
5: 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You are all protected on 1 at Sassoon. 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That is all correct. Over.

0: 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Track 1.
1: Can I clear that zone? Main track 1. Over.

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Total axle 72, train speed 40, MPH temperature 87 degrees, detector out.

guys. I'm probably going to need you to get in the clear because it's the Amtrak and the Z train. 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
1: Hey Josh, this is that power over in 599. 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Over.
0: The grain train up there working, doing anything?
1: I do not see them, no.

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1: Seven EP 9901, over.

0: is all stop here, TV, if you want 3-4, over. 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And then guys, how many cards you got for Roseville? I already put an offer on it.
1: Someone call him attack local.
0: Alright, just take a run in case when you get it, I'll be ready. I'll try to ring you out to this Y, or... I'm pretty sure there'll be a van there in like 7 minutes or something. Just have them follow you. My plan is to make you. 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Here we go. Watch out.

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1: Far enough, you're lined up through 204, contact the Hump Yardmaster on your way through.
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1: All right, copy. 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
2: Herder to the grain train, double over. 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
2: Correct. Thank you.

0: engine number. I did hear westbound, and what's your headed milepost, over?
1: Beach detector, milepost 97.7, track 3, no defect, total axle 368, train speed 57, MPH, temperature 86 degrees, detector out.
0: Coming down main track 2. What's your headed milepost right now, over?
2: 95.
0: It was over for manual gang R177 using 14B track bulletin to 887826. 14B number 11587. Line 1 for all tracks from Martinez. Where's your milepost 92.04 and milepost 92.66? The UP 8883 West, main limit. May pass the red flag located at milepost 92.66 without stopping. 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Go for main track 2, CWO movement, sounding bells and whistles when approaching and passing the manor equipment, over. 883 West, over.
2: All correct, thank you.
0: No problem, you guys have a safe trip. Well,

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Copy that, over.

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1: Newell gang R177 using 14B track Wilson to JSA7826. 4B number 11587, line 1 for all tracks from Martinez subdivision. 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The CDCX 8314 East may hit a limit. May pass the red flag located at milepost 92.04 without stopping. 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Good for main track 1, ONE movement. Sounding bells and whistles when approaching and passing men or equipment, over.
0: 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Line 1, all track pop up 92.04, 92.66. CDCX 8314 East does have permission, pressure red flag is located there at 92.04 without stopping. The maximum authorized speed, eastbound, main track number 1, bell and whistle, men and equipment, over.
1: And that is okay on a repeat for the CDCX 8314 East, over.
0: That's correct for the CDCX 8314 East. Thanks, Newell, appreciate you. Here we come, out.
1: You guys have a safe trip. Roll out.

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0: 6.7, track 1. Detector, milepost 9.7.7, track 1, no defect. Total axle 2.4, frame speed 7.8, M28, temperature 8.5 degrees. Detector out.
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2: 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Looks for the hand.

0: to be.
1: Seven seven nine nine, Mitchell Center, inbound outbound.

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2: Copy that.

0: All good, thank you.
1: Copy that. Check my porch light on the way out, please.
0: Yes, I will, and I'm going to lock all the doors. I'll holler at you when I'm completely done and clear.
1: Copy that. Thank you.
0: Anytime, buddy.
2: The 8th or the
0: 9th? It is 8, over. Okay, cards were all signed today down in Fresno then.
1: Copy that.

0: Yeah, if Town Bus could get to you, it might be a little faster. I'm waiting on a hump to, got to sign some powering and talk to you at that paperwork. MTO to the Town Bus, you got a copy?
1: Town Bus.
0: Hey, where you at right now?
1: I'm at the rock pile with this double grader that just doubled over.
0: Okay, copy that. Keep it going. Stay on that. Hey, Casey, what I'll do is I'll come grab you guys, run you to the lower coop, and then I'll swing back and get the paperwork.

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0: 57 Rocky, 2901, over. Yeah, guys, it's secured there. Appreciate your effort. Your van is not too far out. I called and had him reroute it, so should be there, I'd say, at least in the next 20, over.
1: Hey, man, he's right next to him.
0: All right, guys, here we go. Stretch out.
2: McKinnon, 5-7.
0: Go ahead, McKinnon, over.
2: Did that indication clear up?
0: Sure did, bud. Over.
2: All right, good. Pause. Wait till that train gets fired to pop in. Do that.
0: All right, bud. Yeah, that happens there all the time. I think it's that switch that's there, but who knows? Over.
3: Nah, they just assigned it. Just give it a second. I'm gonna have it, bro. I'll be over to you in a little while.

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0: Particular location, here we go.
1: Rocket.
0: Go ahead, Rocket, over.
1: Jared, we're tied down. 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Heads up. It's all secure.
0: Thank you, guys. I appreciate it. Here we go. You have a good day. Touch out. R538.

Protector, 5, 4, 3, 2, 3, 7, 1, 2, 8, temperature, 9, 7 degrees, protector, ice.

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Track 2. Detector working. UP detector, mile post 111.0. Track 2. No defects. Total axles 2, 4. Detector out.

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0: Yeah, that's correct. 1419 west over.
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1: .177 using 14B track bulletin. 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The UP 1419 west main limit may pass the red flag located milepost 92.66 without stopping. 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Is good for all track movement. Sound bells and whistles when approaching and passing minor equipment over.
0: Alright, copy that. Foreman Newell, gang number R177, 14B track bulletin on today's date. Track bulletin number 11587, line 1 off track on the Martinez subdivision, milepost 92.66, milepost 92.04. 1419, the capture flag on milepost 92.66 without stopping. QB 1419, get the chance to limit that maximum authorized speed. Sound of whistle bells, so she's passing the over.
1: That is okay on the repeat for the UP 1419 west, over.
0: Alright, good on the repeat. Thank you guys, everyone.
1: You have a safe trip, no lie.

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1: Okay, 5734 us, Rockland to Antelope, main 1. 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

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Contact 57. 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
1: All right, I'll give it a try.
0: Should be good to try again.
1: Again.
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0: 26, you can come off 310 for 309. 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
1: BNSF 7520, sir, go ahead.
0: Stays on the move, over.
1: Yeah, we ran into a livestock issue here on the tracks. We're trying to remedy the situation. We should be on the move here shortly, sir. Over.
0: A cow? Over.
1: Goats, sir.
0: Over.
1: There was three, and now there's one. Conductor is trying to shoo him off the tracks here.
0: Did you actually hit them, or did you guys stop short of them? Over.
1: I believe on our shove back, we amputated the left hooves of the animal, sir, and we stopped short on our way down, and now our conductor is trying to remedy the situation here. We're trying to get it going as quick as we can, sir.
0: Alright, so we got, you said goats here on the right of way on near the track. What's the milepost, over?
1: I think it'd be milepost 115.6, sir, over.
0: This is just main one, correct, over?
1: Yes, sir, just main one. There's number two track's not close to us, over.

0: I'll get Arm 15 notified, over. Thank you, sir.
1: Five six, over. MTO to the work train.
2: Go ahead, over.
1: Hey, everything all right?
2: Negative, over. It didn't work. So we call 9 to get the new TCS. Over.
1: Okay, copy that. Are they working on it right now?
2: Yeah, we're on hold with them right now trying to get that new number. But we're going to need new warrants printed out, over.
1: All right, copy. Holler at me once they get that in.
2: Copy that, we'll do.

That's still kind of weird that flow went to, well, let's see. Okay.

I got a high flow, which it should be after we just popped it and then try to fill it back up again. Yeah, it looks kind of normal. It's got a high flow right now.

0: Thank you.
1: Okay, copy that. Blame somebody. I don't know, it looks like the flow's coming down. It looks kind of normal so far.
0: Back one by one.
1: So you can get rid of that. No, I got the first and third on there. I just leave it with that. It's probably what they let them use anyway.
0: Do I need to come up there and show you what to do?

0: Harris, what's there on? Okay, yeah, you get back to head end, probably able to pull when you get up here, so. Anyway.
1: UP detector, milepost 111.0. Track 2. Defect detected. High load near axle 6. High load detected near axle 7. High load detected near axle 8. High load detected near axle 9.
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3: Got the high white alarm, axle 9, 8, 7, and 6, over.

0: Sizzler detectors. Got a requirement that a carman's got to come and inspect your train if nothing's found, over.
1: Near axle 472.
2: 5 main 1 approaching you, over.
1: Right 3 track 2.

0: dispatcher 9, UP 8226, over.
1: Yeah, 8226, we're still getting readouts from this detector. We're still on the detector.
0: At 472-481, and then when you guys clear the detector, I don't know if it's worth a shot to notify OPCC, see if they can pull remote camera footage there, over.
1: Yeah, do we know if this one has cameras? Because I bet you at 472 and the other one, that's my mid-dupes.
0: Call OPCC when you guys clear, and then I'll see if I can get a Karma heading that way, over.
1: Okay.

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1: 7520, we're on the move, sir.
0: On the move, thanks, over.
1: Yes, sir, go.

key detector, milepost 111.0, track 2, first, high load near axle 6, from head of train, second, high load near axle 7, from head of train, third, high load near axle 8, from head of train, fourth, high load near axle 9, from head of train, fifth, high load near axle 4, 7, 2, from head of train.

0.0. Track 2. First. High load. Near. Axle. 6. From head of train. Second. High load. Near. Axle. 7. From head of train. Third. High load. Near. Axle. 8. From head of train. Fourth. High load. Near. Axle. 9. From head of train. Fifth. High load. Near. Axle. 4. 7. 2. From head of train. Total axle. 9. 5. 3. Detector out.

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UP detector, milepost 112.0, track 1, no defects, total axle 3, 4, 8, temperature 9, 3 degrees, detector out.

0: SS 7520 West, approach restricting Cattleman's main one out.
1: You can copy. Way out, so you guys, where you at?

9, UP 8226. Yeah, we still haven't heard from OPCC, so just to let you know that. We did inspect, obviously, axles 6, 7, 8, 9. Like I said, that is our locomotives. There's nothing except exhaust coming out of them. And then the other two axles indicated that is our mid-train power block. So I do understand the rule that you referred to. It says if we can't determine why we trip the high load like that, but I can tell you that that is... I inspected all these locomotives as well, so I don't know what to do from here. Over. Yeah, that's what I'm saying. Those are the locomotives that I inspected before we departed Roseville, because I had to link all this stuff up. We can have the conductor get on the ground. I can drag it up to him, and then... assuming that it is just the locomotives and there's nothing wrong with them, are we going to be able to have him walk up to the head end and take off, or are we going to still be waiting for a Carmen? Over.

0: Joe, rough trip.
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0: I could tell, man.
2: Okay, we'll make him happy. 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Here we go, A-head.

0: 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But if you don't hear me for a second, that's why.
1: Copy that.

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1: QP
0: 6004 down, over. 6004, got a little bit of a traffic jam up ahead of you. As soon as it gets clear here, get you the lights past sunset, over.
1: Alright, traffic jam ahead, here we go.
0: 62, BNSS 7520, over.
2: 7520 answering, over.
0: Yeah, guys, you pulling down Antelope, over.
2: Yeah, we're making our move now, coming down through switch 5 as we speak, over.
0: Right on, right on. Switch on.
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0: 6004 South, approach, main track, North Sunset, Whitney.
1: Alright, going into the first tunnel, I'm going to smoke it out for you.
2: Copy that. Mids and rears or just mids?
1: Just mids.
2: Alright, that shouldn't be too bad.
1: I will knock it out.
2: Back over here, kid.
1: It's good to be back.
2: You'd like that 01.
1: No, it sucks, man.
2: You know, as veterans, I just know better. That's why I stay here.
1: Right, I had to test it out.
2: Well, now you know.
0: Oh, they heard her.
3: Yeah, MP, come on in, 119 for 204. On your way through 204, contact the hump yard master for further instructions.
0: All right, copy that, 119.

0: I don't have an answer for you, Rick. Sorry, guys.
1: Yeah, should be able to get new paperwork at Roseville for that that outbound. It'd be good. Over.
2: Yeah, Marcus.
3: Not yet. Still looking for the mids.
2: Yeah, I'm probably going to have to go through Tunnel 16 and stop on the other side of it here.
3: Yeah.
2: Alright, yeah, okay. Let me get to Tunnel 16 and I'm just going to... I got my eye on the counter. I'll holler at you and get her stopped.

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1: About to go in the tunnel now, Marcus.
0: Just make a rough estimate.
1: Yeah, this one's short. I'm just going to stop on the other end of it. I should be able to hear you.
0: Oh, okay, copy. Paper strong on this one.

0: 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I'm stopping. Stop.
1: UP detector milepost. 112.3. Track 2. Integrity failure. UP detector milepost. 112.3. Track 2. Integrity failure. Total axle. 787. Temperature. 86 degrees. Detector out.
0: Alright, the smoke is coming out pretty thick back there. Normal though.
2: Normal. Not no black smoke, it's just a lot of vapor.
0: Okay, it's the smoke that did it. Again, alright.
2: Copy that.
3: Wheelchair lift in.
0: About an hour, take your time.

0: I don't think that lift's locked in.
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1: Do me a favor, cut that in.
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1: Alright, this is Foreman Forrest for Noel. 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UP3404 West, they passed red flag displayed at milepost 92.66. Without stopping, we proceed through the limit at maximum authorized speed, sounding bell and whistle, while approaching passing men and equipment. All men and equipment are in the clear at this time. Over.
2: 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Understand UP3043 West has a past red flag located at Mapo 92.66 south stop UP3043. Sounding bells and whistles, past approaching men or equipment, over.
1: UP3043 West, that's a good read back. You guys have a good rest of your day. Glory out.
2: Okay, here we come. Thank you.

0: calling, heard him.
1: I've heard her work train in 208.
0: Yeah, we're ready to depart 208.
1: All right, 208, 119, the signal. Dispatcher's going to take you.
0: All right, copy that.
2: I have no idea what, mechanical performance, or mechanical review. Recommend no mechanical.

been DX

0: Rescue Dispatcher 9, over.
1: 9, UP
0: 8226,
1: how are you doing?
0: UP 8226, go ahead, over.
1: Yeah, I'll know what's that. Roll by the car department, head to Newcastle. They picked up my conductor. We're going to stop, pick him up. And I'll get the negative over there. Also, detector 112.3, while we were stopping because of the high wire there, over.
0: Okay, copy the integrity failure, nothing found. Got the green light from the car department. Is that all correct, over? In-route pickup conductor, copy all that, over. Run main 2, Bowman to Colfax, over.
1: Yeah, we're 2-2, track Bowman to Colfax.

Hunter to UP 5226, over. Satchel on UP 8226, over.

0: UP, dispatch 9 UP 8226, over.
1: 8226, go ahead, over.
0: You guys good for main 2, Bowman to Colfax, over?
2: Yes, we are. We are good for main 2, Bowman to Colfax, over.
0: Good, thank you.
1: Seven 520 west, over.
3: Go ahead there, over.
1: Yes, sir, outbound crew is on board. We're over here, main 1, Antelope, ready to proceed to Stockton, over.
3: All right, signal indication there, over.
1: All right, signal indication, thank you very much. Have a good night.
3: You as well. Switch out.
4: Hey, Pablo.
2: Hey, go ahead.
4: Hey, I'm on the radio, obviously, I'm on the phone with Chad. He told me to cut the cab car back in real quick.
2: Go ahead, I'm gonna cut out over here.
4: Copy that, I'm about to cut in. Let me know when it's okay.
2: That's good now.
3: 544 diversion approach, over.

0: needed like that for a second. This is the computer's really turning on.
1: Okay, copy that.
0: Pull the knife push and shut it off.
1: Okay, copy that.

0: repeat, dispatcher 257, over. Dispatcher 257, over.
1: 6552, go ahead, over.

0: 29, they're coming up to stage on 2.
1: Working.

0: 551 ahead, and what's actually happening over there?
1: So it went way past the actual normal set, now it's releasing on its own. Didn't move the lever, right?
0: Now it's still in suppression.
1: Yeah, I think it's right there. So you gave a over amount of set, and then it released it.
0: Yeah, I don't know what that was about.

0: on the phone with them?
1: Yeah, I'm on the phone with them.
0: Yeah, tell them it's, the computers are already booted up by now. It's still on sleep mode.
1: Copy that.

0: Copy that. 551, I'm gonna cut it out and see if you can come back in.
1: Got it. Emergency, is it?
0: No, I didn't put it in emergency. You just told me to put it in handle lock and then cut it out and see if you can cut in.
1: Alright. Well, I can't cut in with the PCI. I still have a PCS light on.

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0: turned off the engine run back here as well, and then they said to throw it into emergency on your end. It's in emergency?
1: It's been in emergency.
0: Do you have your gin filled up on your side, 551?
1: Yeah, I do have it up.
2: 0.0. Track 2. Detector working.

551 Aiden, just got some mechanical said the return engine filled up.

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Detector out.

0: UP detector milepost 112.3 track 2. Detector milepost 97.7 track 1. No defect. Total axle 3.48. Stream speed 4.9 mph. Temperature 7.5 degrees. Detector out.
1: BNSF 7520 west for maneuver over.
2: BNSF 7520 west, over. Foreman 4 for Newell, being R177 using Wall 4B track bulletin on today's date, 7-8-2026. 4B number 11587, line 1, all tracks, Martinez sub, between milepost 92.04 and 92.66. From the hours of 0000 to 2359, BNSF 7520 west may pass red flag displayed at milepost 92.66 without stopping, may proceed through the limits at maximum authorized speed, sounding whistle and bell, approaching and passing men or equipment that are on the clear. Over.
1: Alright, Foreman, performing new gang R177 using 14B track bulletin on 070826, track bulletin number 11587, line 1, all tracks. A Martinez sub between milepost 92.66 and milepost 92.04. BNSF 7520 west may pass red flag at milepost 92.66 without stopping. BNSF 7520 west may proceed through the limits at our maximum authorized speed, sounding whistle and bell when approaching the passing men or equipment. Over.
2: BNSF 7520 west, that's a good read back. You guys have a good rest of your day. 414 is off.
1: All right, have a good night.

0: And Eddie, if you want to set them up real quick, see if we can get a good class 2.
1: Stand by, let me let it charge up a little bit, over.
0: Copy that, did the computer come up?
1: Yes sir, copy that.
0: Great.

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1: Copy that. 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
0: Copy that, give me a release.
1: One good check release, hop on class 2.
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0: That's correct.

Paramount 101, Northrop Road. 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

0: I'm tracking. 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
1: I was built backwards. The 6186 is the head end.

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Pit renewal over. This is Travis Renewal, Sergeant R 177, using one track bulletin form B number 11587, on today's date 7-8-20.691, all tracks Martinez Sun, with milepole 92.04, milepole 92.66, for us mid 900 hours to 2359 hours. 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Sounding bells and whistles approaching traffic and intercourse.

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0: 004 West, over. That is correct, thank you. Dispatch out.
1: Down between Whitney and Endora. Behind them, get you started for the rest of the way around the line to the house. Over.
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0: RV990, engineer's pressure stick down light, all stopped, over.
1: All correct, over.
0: Excellent, appreciate it.
1: All right, thank you, have a good night.
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1: 571, it'll be 26 on the UP6186. We'd like to go switch by for Antelope, over.
0: All right, look for lights, get you moving there, over.
1: Copy that, thank you.
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2, detector, milepost, 9, 7.7, track 2, no defect, total axle, 4, 3, 6, frame, speed, 3, 1, MPH, temperature, 7, 0 degrees, detector, out.

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Train, signal indication, come in 311, you'll pick up. 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

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You just can't use 304 and 305. We're shoving those two out. 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West End's yours. Yeah, that's a shitty ordeal.

0: 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Elk Grove showed 4 units and 103 cars, so you'll have to pick up 12.
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0: Amtrak 550, over.
1: Check to 2-track Davis, over.
0: All right, protect down 2 at Davis, thank you, over.
1: Yeah, your J90, over. Here comes your remote authority to enter, Sassoon, main 1, eastward, over. That's correct. Anybody else calling?

they are. Hey, do you want to go to a different channel working here? Hey, usually it's 66 over here. No, 66.

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1: Track 5.
0: Yeah, go ahead, over.
1: Cruising along, and PTC went to an emergency, and then come up to the signal 1167 and start.
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0: Have you come on your next clear signal, or you're still operating on the dark signal? Over.
1: PTC put us in penalty, emergency penalty, with a status unknown, signal status unknown, and put us in penalty, come to the signal 1167 is dark, we're stopped right now.
3: Let me know when you get your first clear, please, over.

0: check 5. Can you let me know when you get your first clear signal, please? Over.
1: The start signal is now 3. But we have to do an air test.
0: Cycling, it was dark, and now it's clear, over.
1: Correct.

0: Dispatch, Quantium Track 5, over.
1: Yeah, go ahead, over.
0: This was dark, and then it went clear, so we have a cycling signal, is that correct, over?
1: That's correct, over.
0: And your air is recovering, is that correct, over?
1: Yeah, we're recovering right now, we'll air test, and we'll proceed as long as it stays green.
0: Thank you, over.

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He wasn't even running.

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1: 8445, I am waiting on our state-of-the-art switch system to actually line and lock for you. 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
3: Standing, appreciate your help.
1: Oh, you're welcome. This is Metro.
3: 8445 out. I'm Mad back 86.
2: Yeah.
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0: 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Track 2.
1: Make that move.

They're giving me a range now. 10.37 to 10.78. Over. I appreciate you checking.

0: Tower 26. Let's just get that poke and a pop after we cut it in.
1: OP detector, milepost 1, 1, 2, point 0, track 1.

UP detector, milepost 112.0, track 1, no defect, total axle 4, temperature 8, 0 degrees, detector out.

flashing lights near the track. And are you certified qualified track inspector? All right. I'll see if we can get going. I appreciate you checking it out, over.

0: This is Saturnine calling Amtrak 5, over.
1: Yeah, track 5, go ahead.
0: Any update on the livestock out there at milepost 115.6, over?
1: Did you guys see any goats? Didn't see any goats at all.
0: See any. Okay, thank you very much. Bye, Joe.

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I wonder if that's what they're talking about. 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

0: Copy that. 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Thanks a lot. 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
1: Right over.
2: Alright. 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

0: 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Train speed 7.9. MPH temperature 6.8 degrees. Detector out.
1: Track 5 being, what number are you? 177, R177, James Newell, over.
2: What's that running number there, Amtrak 5, over?
1: AMTK 203, westbound, over.
2: Sorry, the parts of that cut out. Can you give it to me one more time, please?
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2: This is Travis for Newell and Shark King R 177. He's one track bullet for me, number 11587 on stage 878.6. Mile 1 off track, Martinez up to milepole 92.66, milepole 92.04, mid 900 hours to 2369 hours. All the equipment gang R177 R clear and AMTK 203 West. May enter these limits without stopping. Red board displayed at milepole 92.66. 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
1: 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I'll track from the Martinez sub. AMTK 203 is your permission past red flag, 92.66 without stopping. 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Bell and whistle, fast approach of main equipment. Is that correct, over?
2: That is okay and correct on that readback, okay.
1: All right, appreciate the hard work there. You have a good night.
2: You are running way behind.
1: 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All right, conductor Eric, 15.2 is complete.
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0: couple of the signal. I just want to be number one so I can let this WCR viewer. And then at WCRV, you see 7 8 2 8. How long do you need to talk to the diamond for?
1: I'll pick up your number two. Who was that, Jaime? There he was, Rockpile. Right, Jaime, what track you in? 3 what? 311, copy.

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Okay, copy that. 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

0: 262, over.
1: Yeah, Amtrak 5, over.
0: Amtrak 5, over. Five, over.
1: Yeah, we're going to be here for about 20 minutes, 30 minutes. If you need to take that signal away, we're stopped and we can't comply with that signal. Take it away, over.
0: Oh, okay. Engineer's bear stick down on RV 989, all stopped, over.
1: That's correct. Yeah, we're good doing a calendar day inspection. We'll blow up at midnight. We're not going to make it, so we're going to do it here.
0: All right, appreciate it. Let me know when you're ready.
1: Okay, well, told you.
0: Switch up.

0: Eric.
1: Hey, we need to tie two handbrakes. 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

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Correct, over. 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I appreciate you checking. That's Amtrak 14, over.

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1: That is correct, over.
0: This is Travis Renewal in charge of gang R177, using one track, both form B, number 11587, on today, take 78-2026, 91 all tracks, Martinez Sus, between milepole 92.04, milepole 92.66, midnight 100 hours, for 2359 hours. All main equipment gang R177, R in the clear, and UP 9984 East, May energy limits without stopping the red board displayed at milepole. 92.04, maybe 60 minutes, max authorized speed, down in Bells and Whistles, approaching the passenger center, quick over.
1: UP 9904, eastbound extension, the track goes to 11587, today is 8786, on Martinez, so far, all traffic is from Opera

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0: That's right. Went together in the trash.
1: Yep.

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1: The MU's not plugged in. You have to turn them on. Make, put it in single and then turn them on.

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0: 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You guys gonna clear or no? At 093, you go clear when you go back. 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Nice to see you, 5-6, okay.
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0: Okay, I'm going to let you out and then I'll dump you a Campo. I just want to make sure you know. So, make haste, over.
3: So he's ready, but when we get to the house, just let them know, Matt, where are you going?

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1: Go ahead.
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0: Hey, 36, we're lined up 545. I'm on point. Let's take it ahead. Let's go 220.
1: 36, you're on the point. Ahead 20.
2: About another
3: 15 here,
2: clear.
3: Right,
2: 15 green.
3: Yeah, dropping flags right now, Reggie. Probably another 2 to 5 minutes.

0: 36 blue flags dropped. We're lined out for the signal. I'm on point. Let's take it ahead 220, and I'm going to switch over to 51.
1: Okay, as that blue flag's dropped, there's 10 to the signal, you're on the point.
0: Yeah. I'll be over to 51, sir.
1: Okay, I'll wait here.

0: 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What were they out there, Matt?
1: NDRVX.
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3: Line 504, keep coming here. Let's go about 10.
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2: At 26, you want me to get a hold of the car department for a poke and a pop?
3: Okay.
0: Well, yeah, no, we can do that, but where is the rear?
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0: T-Center 4. Department's headed to the rear for Pocono Pop, and then when you guys swap out, we'll head to West Yard 1 for the FR power.
1: What's that?
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1: Two cars, T-Center 2 to the joint.

0: بين وما that will do.
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0: consider the gap of the crossing. Can you stop with the lead unit on the second unit, the head end of the second unit?
1: Approach, diverging, diverging, clear. I'm on point. Let's go ahead and start it out on the light.
2: 36, approach, diverging, diverging, clear. You're on the point on the light.

0: Roberts calling the fire department, over. Okay, hey, yeah, 306, wherever the rear end is now. I got a 68809, but I got no, comm, over.
1: Central 256 to UP 1095, over.
0: Oh, okay, hold on.
2: We got a...
3: Can I get a blue card, a new blue card for the UP 6078?
0: Yeah.
2: 6078.
0: Calm, over.
3: Alright, thank you.
0: I don't know, copy car department, I got all nines, I got a good calm there, over.
2: Copy, we might have to have somebody come, swap out the test. Is your conductor still in the back?
0: He's in the middle, kind of the train.
2: Stand by. I think I can go back down and just give me that thing.
1: PC, I understand that UP 5289 is north of your location. Solid track. 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I'm going to order all my lines.

0: Yavur. 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
2: But, your call.
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0: Tower 26. 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Hey, Chris, were you able to take it to the pad?
1: Yeah, he just got the EOC in and bought the whole train, so give me a minute.
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0: Rainer and the Rock Files on the herd, over. This is Keith Rainer 311. We're all ready to go, over.
1: I stand by.

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1: All right, copy that.
0: Yeah, just don't foul 208 until you're lined up.

0: 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Hopeyo Local, go ahead.
1: Yeah, I got an answer coming, so 3.
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0: you did Fetcher 257, over.
1: There's UB 6186, over.
0: 6186, go ahead, over.
1: Yeah, crew on board, ready to roll to Bakersfield, please.
0: All right, look for lights, there, over.
1: Copy that, see lights, here we go, thank you.
0: Oh, that's Fetcher home.

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2: 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Track bullets number 12240, line one off track, marking the subdivision between milepost 9204, milepost 9207, detaching back to milepost 9204. Without stopping, if you want 1071, maybe keep doing it, that maximum authorized.
0: That is okay, correct on that read back, y'all. Stay safe today.
2: Alright, I'll correct you guys, have a nice day.

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Heading east. You do have permission by that board at 92.04. There you go. Okay.

2, detector, milepost, 9, 7.7, track 2, no defect, total axle, 4, 6, 0, train speed, 3, 5 mph, temperature, 6, 1 degrees, detector, out.

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0: Are you good for track 1 at Martinez?
1: Yes, we are.
0: Alright, get your lights and behind Amtrak 14, you're protected track 1 Martinez, over.

Union Train Management, UP-5289. Hey, good morning, guys. Do you need an engineer pilot or both conductor and engineer pilot for Sunset Whitney?

0: My experience at the dispatcher, I was only qualified on the Martinez, Oakland, San Jose, Fresno, and Bakersfield. Over. Now there was a crew on duty at 1 o'clock. Over.
1: Yeah, there's a multiple move for you guys. I've got a local dead at Sunset Whitney I need dragged in. Do you need an engineer pilot, a conductor pilot, or both?
0: What local is it?
1: That is the LRR-62B, a.k.a. Rocket.
0: I can figure that out.
1: Okay. Thank you, guys. I appreciate it. And train management out.
2: There you go.

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1: 57 YRB 26 on the UP 7766. We'd like to go switch 5 for Antelope over.
2: All right, look for lights. Get you moving there over.
1: All right, thank you.
2: Dispatch.
3: Al, can you? I think Peter might need that. Switch there, that 302 switch.
0: Let's say that again.
3: That 302 switch, can you line it behind?
0: You know if that 305 switch is against it?
3: No, I think the last train came out of 306.
2: Eyeball 14.
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0: care to come out?
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0: Perfect.
2: Light power coming out of 2 for 1 in front of you there. He should be clear by that time. All the way up for 305. Oh, you're going to come in, grab 5, take it straight to the bad, and meet the outbound there. He's powered up the GR to go east, so he won't be, nobody will be going west after he clears up in 1.
1: Restricting, 30, here you go.
3: 1, 2, point 3, track 2.
4: Hector, milepost 1, 1, 1, point 0, track 2, no defects, total axles 4, 8, 4, detector out.
5: What direction are we going over?
1: I will be going Fresno to Martinez eastbound, over.
5: Travis Seville, Charlie WR 177, using one track goal to form me, number 12240. On stage 879, 20.6, 91, all tracks, Martinez Sub. Complete mile pole 92.04, mile pole 92.66, from mid 900 hours to 2359. All me, Cooper Gang R 177R, and clear, DP 8522, made any limits without stopping at the red flag. Place mile pole 92.04, to make the
3: one, no defect. Total axle 470. Train speed 42 mph. Temperature 62 degrees. Detector out.
1: I understand. Foreman Noel, gang number R177. You track holding 1 feet number 12240. Line 1, all track. My mile plus 92.04, mile plus 92.66.
5: That is okay and correct on that readback. Help take that trip. That's the new one.
1: All right, I'll correct the readback. Thanks, sir. You have a good night. 8522 out.

1, 2, 3, track 2, no defects, total axle, 4, 8, 4, temperature, 6, 6 degrees, detector out.

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2: Yeah, coming up on the east end.
1: They'll spin it, they have to work it, and then we'll head to the Oakland.
2: Alright, spin it down. We're clear to come out though.
1: Yes, sir.

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0: 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Between milepost 92.66, milepost 92.04, from midnight 100 hours to 2359 hours. All means clear the gang R177R and clear, and you see 6186 west, maybe under these limits without stopping at the red flag, displayed at milepost 92.66. Make speed to limits, max authorized speed, down the bells and whistles, approach the fast meter, equipment open. Track bulletin number is 11587, line 1, all tracks on for Martinez. Between milepost 92.66 and between milepost 92.04 to UP 186, may pass red flag at milepost 92.66 without stopping. UP 6186 may proceed to limits at maximum authorized speed. Over.
1: Can you give me that Form A number, please?
0: And the Form A number, sorry about that. The Form A number will be 11587. Over.
1: It's going to be Form B number 12240.
0: Calling the outbound for the I-train. Over.

0: have on your BTC.
1: Oh, I'm so sorry about that. I'm looking at the wrong one. It'll be, yeah, you're right. 4B number is 12240, over.
0: That is all okay, correct on that readback. Y'all have a safe rest of the trip. Travis Manuel out.
1: All right, thank you. All correct.

0: line. Are you ready for your tele number?
1: Yeah.
0: Sure. Copy. Tele number is 67545.
1: All right, 67545, got it.

0: 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He's got it. 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
2: Fresno, go ahead.
3: 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I got armed over.
4: Total axle 186. Train speed 30 mph. Temperature 62 degrees. Detector out.
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0: All right, car department, when you're ready, I can help relay for that 90 EOT. Copy that. The new number for this tally on the 90 is going to be a...
1: Mike, you want to get us a signal to bring this to the pad?
0: Got it there, Cody. High ball for the pad, 570. All right, one more time, car department, you were stepped on.
2: Copy.
0: Copy that, 60320.
3: Detector, milepost 116.8, no defect. Total axle 252, same speed 39 m/8, temperature 75 degrees. Detector out.
0: WC 130, drain ahead, no means crossing.
1: 130, drain ahead, talk to the crossing.

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1: All stopped, engineer's press steering down, RV 989, depot 4, over.
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Flight

Boston UPS Match 257 UPS 7828, over. Hey guys, just a heads up, once you're done with the train there at Roseville, I need you to take right back down to Stockton Lathrop and contact Dispatcher 256. They're going to need you to protect the ZLCLT, over. Upside is, it'll keep you in your neighborhood, but you'll just need to protect that ZLCLT, over.

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1: That's UP 7914, over.
0: That's UP 9914, eastbound on the number 2.
2: Here we get a pulse and energy.
1: 914, is that correct?
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1: Alright, this is Travis for Newell and Sergeant Gang R177, using one track bulletin form, beat number 12240. On today's date, 7-9-2026, 9-1 all track, Martina sub between Mapo 92.04, Mapo 92.66, mid 900 hours to 2359 hours. All main equipment gang R177 are in the clear. And UP 9914 east may use these limits without stopping at the red flag. 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
0: 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UP 9914, pass 3 and 4 located at Malpost 92.04. 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I'm going to switch it over.
1: Okay, correct on that readback. I'll say for extra day, Travis.
0: Copy that, correct on the repeat. Here we go. Down 1-4.
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0: 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Thank you.
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clear ST, are you going to need headroom at ST-110 for you to clear the main, over. 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
1: As soon as we get this FR out of your way, give me a call back. We'll get you out of here.

that train calling for Newell, over. This is traffic for Newell, Turkey R 177, 1 track Baltimore B, number 12240 on stage 8, 79.6, 91 all track parking SS, between milepost 92.04, milepost 92.66, from midnight 100 hours to 2259 hours. Almany, Cooking Gang R 177, R and clear, 7828, main limits without stopping at the red flag displayed at milepost 92.04, maybe 60 limits, max authorized speed, down a dozen whistles, approaching passing intercourse.

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0: 5916, go ahead, over.
1: Outbound crew on board, ready to depart for Lathrop, over.
0: All right, just got a little bit of congestion here, and as soon as I get around here, I'll get you rolling, over.
1: All right, signal indication when we can, here we go.
0: Dispatcher 257, UP5 289, over.
1: 5289, over.
0: Yeah, check and see how you guys are doing there, over.
1: Engineers walking to the power, and we'll be right here in a little bit.
0: All right, thank you. Dispatcher.

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No defect. Total axle 422. Train speed 35. MPH temperature 60 degrees. Detector out.

0: right, 206, it'll be around the wide of the house.
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1: Hey, YRV 36 here, operating UP6242, looking to go switch 5 to Antelope.
0: All right, got congestion going on here. Once I get around, get you moving down to Antelope. Over.
1: Sounds good. 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

0: 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Valley, over. 189, over.
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UP detector, milepost 97.7, track 2, no defect, total axle 454, train speed 27 mph, temperature 59 degrees, detector out.

0: everything is.
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roof, pass detector, milepost, 116.8, no defect, total axle, 298, same speed, 41 m.8, temperature, 73 degrees, detector, out.

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0: Yankee Dispatcher 257, over.
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0: 7766 West, go ahead, over.
1: Yeah, crew's on board, ready to go whenever you can take us.
0: All right, got one going in at Citrus behind them. Look for lights, over.
1: All right, copy, wait on one.
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2, detector, milepost, 9, 7, point, 7, track, 1, no defect, total axle, 2, 5, 2, train, speed, 5, 0, MPH, temperature, 6, 0, degrees, detector, out.

0: All right, 204, 119, I'll get 57 a call. You said around the wire for the house?
1: I'll let them know and get you moving. Over.

0: 5916 West calling Foreman Newell, over.
1: Well, hey, you see 5916 West, over.
0: Yeah, 5916 West, approaching your limits, ready to copy.
1: Travis Sanuel in charge of gang R 177, unit 1 track will perform me, number 12240 on today's date, 79.6691, all tracks marking us up. See milepole 92.66, milepole 92.04 from the old mid-900 until 2359. All main equipment gang R 177R and clear, unit 5916 West. May hear these limits without stopping at red flags, display milepole 92.66. Next 60 these limits at max authorized speed, down in Bells and Woodlands. Approaching crash and linear equipment, open.
0: 5916 West understands Foreman Newell, gang number R177, using 14B track bolt, and on today's date,
2: 6316 South, approach Andor out.
0: 240, line one all tracks, Martinez between milepost 92.66 and milepost 92.04. UB 5916 may pass red flag, currently displayed milepost 92.66 without time, proceed through the limits, max authorized speed. Sounding bell and whistle and approaching or passing. Man and or equipment are currently all in the clear, over.
1: Man is okay, correct on that reset, y'all stay correct.
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0: The Fresno

0: WC, crossing down and clear, good for 20, take what you need, I'll stay back here.
1: All right, staying back there, WC, down and clear, take what I need, here we go.

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1: Alright, approach restricting, double yellow, divergent approach.

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1: Hector, milepost 111.0. Track 2. No defects. Total axle 470. Detector out.

Yeah, I got 3 units for you off the MWCRVC. All right, let's go 502 East End, tie down, leave it running. All right, 502 East End, tie them down, leave it running.

detector milepost 112.3 track 2 no defects total axle 470 temperature 62 degrees detector out

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2: Yeah, you're going to just go out there and hold main 2, and he'll just cross them onto main 1, and then he'll bring you in.
0: Okay, sounds good.

0: 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Back them up. 3 to the cross.
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0: 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No defect. 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Train speed 3.5 mph. Temperature 59 degrees. Detector out.
1: What do you say, leave them running, right?

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1: 7-4.
2: Hump your master. 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
1: Hey, 2A red zone, 205.

0: 5262, over.
1: Yeah, UP 5254, over.
0: Yeah, go ahead, over.
1: Yeah, reverse move slash change direction, OS, DRB 031, over.
0: UP 5354 has permission to make the reverse move, CPRB 031, sighting the main one, east one, over.
1: Hi, UP 5254, more chance for make reverse move, OS, CPRB 031, sighting main one, east one, over.
0: Correct, over.
1: All right, thank you very much, y'all.

0: 928, coming to Humphrey, over.
1: Bert.
0: Yeah, ready to come out of 205 and I guess get our DUPA.
1: All right, stand by. I got one coming in, and I'll get you out of five. Out of five, run back seven.
0: Okay, stand by, and then five out of seven. Okay. Hey. What up, Brian Lee?

J92, we got an approach back here. Back him up, clear for at least 15, working on approach.

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0: 36, you there?
1: 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Sorry, I was starting the motor up. Radio was dead.
0: Got a restricting, I'm on point. 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Are you ready?
1: Restricting, you're on the point, back 30.

0: WC and 205. 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

0: 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Train speed 48. MPH. Temperature 59 degrees. Detector out.
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1: Travis for Newell and Service Gang R177, using one track bulletin for me, number 12240, on today's date, 7-9-2026. 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Allman Equipment Gang R177, R and clear, EP990F4 West. Main of these limits without stopping the red board displayed at MIPO 92.66. And may proceed these limits to max authorized speed, down at 1000 West and approach the passenger equipment.
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1: I understand using track 4, number 12204, MIPO 92.66. UP990 West,
0: that's a red flag, located at MIPO 92.66, without stopping, time, building, working, without stopping, time, and building, and that's a monster, I see, though.
1: That's okay,
0: and
1: correct on that
0: readback,
1: y'all,
0: thanks
1: for extra time,
0: Travis, and all that. Flex and Reese, here we go, 690 out.

0: Bravo, right.
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0: Yeah, out the power, leaving 45. Here we go, thank you.
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1: Q56 CUP 5916, over. If I take back Acres, is that going to drop lights on you? Over.

0: Put you on the number two and hold you there, over. We got engineers first, get the signal back at ST080. 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

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UP Dispatcher 9, calling UP 5554, over.

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2: Yes, ma'am.
1: Okay, I'll take the signal back. Let me know when you get stopped, please, up there, over.
2: Copy that, will do.

136, is there any way you can clear up into 305 so I can get the 92 into 308? I think you can hang out on 7. They're just starting the second pass for it now, so you can go for 7. All right, 203-119, I'll get 57 a call. Go into the house.

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1: Correct.
0: All right, Rocket 203 to 120.

0: up to the rocket power. 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
1: Correct.
0: All right, that WC had to go get the Z, so your next move will be the power on 205, both ends for the house.

0: Yeah, I'll be there in a little bit.
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0: Hey, broke.
1: Back 521, showing 110 in the rear, setting up. Good set, release. District 521, good take and release. How about class 2? Good markers in the rear, over.
2: Track 521, how about there? 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

0: 2 calling the Roseville Tower.
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0: Yes, sir, ready to depart 308 when you can take us.
1: 36, you guys still clearing 307?
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detector milepost. 1, 1, 2, 0. Track 1. No defects. Total axle. 4, 1, 2. Temperature 6, 9 degrees. Detector out.

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0: Sir, I'll be out of speed.
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Stepping from the hit split to the B lead, correct? I don't know what you mean by that. 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

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I mean, it would be easier for me to just shuffle you and get a light across the end real quick and then two-step back to the B-lease.

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0: Go ahead. 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
0: Copy that. 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

0: 319 East, over. That is correct. It's going to be the BNSS 63 at 19 East, and we're going to be approaching you on Main.
1: On today's date, 7-9-2026, line 1 all tracks, parking and subs between milepole 92.04, milepole 92.66, mid 900 hours to 2359 hours. All main equipment gang R177 are in the clear in the BNSF 6319E. May enter these limits without stopping at the red flag displayed at milepole 92.04. It may speed to these limits with maximum authorized speeds down the bells and whistles approaching bad commander with no.
0: BNSF 63 at 19 East understands that Foreman Newell, in charge of Form B number 12240, does give permission to pass the red board at milepost 92.04 without stopping and proceed east. Main track 2. All men and equipment are in the clear, sounding bells and whistles while passing men and equipment over.
1: That's okay, circle on that read. Back y'all. Running
0: high ball. Copy that. All correct on the repeat and running high ball for us. Thank you. You have a good rest of your morning. BNSS 6319.

0: 62 G90, signal VNC to RV077, over. Alright, here comes APT, go to Acton, over. You should be getting a light there in just a moment. Over. Yeah, no problem. Gotcha. 5-6. Yeah, 5-6. Go to me. YC-25. YC-25. Go to me. Okay, coming out at Hunter Street there, the south end, and then into B Lady Center. Okay, yeah, watch for your lights. Signal indication, over. Yeah, thanks. Dispatch out.
1: Dispatch there.
0: Yeah, go ahead.
1: Yeah, it's the
0: 5819 shouldn't be too long. Just meet an ace there. They're leaving here in 30 seconds. So yeah, once ace gets through, then we'll get you going up to double track, over.
1: Yeah, 5819 out.
0: Thank you. Dispatch out. And yeah, 5-6 on ace one, over. Okay, got a hold of the BN, so I guess I got a track light in the diamond, so they're going to have to flag you by the diamond, so yeah, when you get up there, switch over to the BN, give them a shout, and they'll flag you by, over.

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Milepost 9.7. Track 1. No defect. Total axle 300. Train speed 57 mph. Temperature 57 degrees. Detector out.

0: Club, Lower Coosley. Norman Newell of Gang R177. Yes, sir. Coming at you westbound on the number one.
1: This is Travis Canoe and Shark King R177 using one track bullet to form B. Number 12240 on stage 879-2026. 91 all tracks, Martinez Sub. Between Mopo 92.66 and Mopo 92.04 from midnight 100 hours till 2359 hours. All the equipment gang R177 are clear. MUC 9914 West Main on these numbers without stopping at the Red Force plate at Mopo. 92.66 and maybe these numbers to max out their FC. Sign a dozen with the perfect pass and other equipment.
0: Copy that, UP 9914 westbound on number 1, using form B, number 12240, that's 12240. Line 1, restriction number 1, between the limits of milepost 92.66 and milepost 92.04. UP 9914 may pass red board located at milepost 92.66 without stopping, maximum authorized speed. Sound the bells and whistles upon approach of men and equipment. Over.
1: Okay, correct on that read back, y'all. Stay fresh your trip, Travis, to Norway.
0: Copy that, correct him on the repeat, and thank you. Here we go. Have a safe night yourself.

0: 5, 6 on UPS, 7, 7, 6, 6.
1: Over.
0: Okay, yeah, just got word, Ben's ready to flag you as well. So, yeah, if you want to come on down, yeah, when you get up to the Diamond, switch over to 3636, 240 to tone up the dispatcher, and Ben will flag you by the Diamond. Over. That's all correct, and yeah, thank you, over.
1: Watch out. All right, 3-1-3-2-1, about to rotate at 3 with the approach at 9-1, over.

0: WC, you're far enough. Go ahead, over.
1: Let's see if I get a little shot out tracking time. 111 to 120, main track 2, over.
0: Yep, here comes, over.
1: Copy that, send dispatch.

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1: Good morning, MSAT 521, protected to Davis, over.

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1: No, we're still blue flag.
0: Shit.

0: take a 20.
1: Aspect in view there at Scott's, correct, over. Okay. All right, yeah, send any authorities past that in PTC. So yeah, once you get up there, good to accept and act on that authority. Should be main track 2 to main track there, and then that should let you by it, over.

0: dispatch 5-6. Over. It should be main track 2 to main track south. That's at least how it's showing on my end here. Over. Yeah, I'm showing it correct on my end. So, yeah, you're lined down to the Oakland there at Scott's. Everything's lined for you. It should be good to go. Over.
1: All right, copy that. Take out.

5819, over. Yeah, touch base. So flagging at the diamond there, they got a track light in the diamond. So once you get up there, switch over to 3636, call. It's 240 to tone up the VM dispatcher. Give them a shout, and she'll flag you by, over.

0: 33.
1: That is.
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1: Yes, sir, in position.
0: I'm ready.
1: There we go.
0: Set them up, over.
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0: to dispatch 5-6. Over. Okay, just got your authority, the flag across the diamond there. All right, yeah, you can start coming on down if you're ready. Might be just a moment there at market, that one pulling into the yard. As soon as they clear it, you'll get the rest of the lights. So, yeah, if you want to slow roll it, just up to market there as soon as they clear. It'll be getting better, over. Yeah, thank you. And you're blocked off on my side, so you're good to go through the diamond, over.
1: Just drop the flag now. We've got to knock off brakes and then we'll be ready.
2: You just don't want to get it because you might get cut top on again.
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0: 3, back that over. Got a void for you, number 13777 at 30, track number 1, Mapo's 57.0 Martinez is void, over.
1: Sir, milepost 112.0, track 1, no defects, total axle 190, temperature 6.5 degrees, detector out.

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0: Alright, West End's yours, U-Man will meet you down by 300.
1: Alright, West End's ours, still don't have a signal, but here we go.

0: 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Total axle 380, same speed 39, m.8, temperature 69 degrees. Detector out.
1: Camera, everybody.

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1: Yeah, 5-21, Protector 1, Martinez, over.
0: 5-21, 6-1, Martinez, thank you. 5-21, out.

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0: 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Walking with you. Back 2.5.
1: UP 6242, clear to red zone. Back 2.5. 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

0: course, that I got 6.68 Nile sub. 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
0: Okay. 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

0: Alright, here we go, 31 Case to South.
1: Detector, mile 0, 8, 5, point 2, track 2.

0: 25, ready for the climb. Five, how about the class 2? We have good markers, over.
1: 25, how about class 2? Good markers. And form A number 177, that's 30 mph, 57 is now void, so it is now 45. Over.
0: Copy that, 30 is now 45, 57. Thank you. Over.
1: Hey, headwind ready, here we go.
0: Go ahead, over.
2: Hey, I got a cross, if there's any issue to you verbally, it's just come down, over. UP5529, comply with procedure XH, and that's X-ray hotel, mile pole 6.68, all tracks, now doubled.

0: 5340534JSS. 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

0: 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Watch for your lights at the entering there. We'll go signal indication and leave in like 4,200 feet. Is that correct? Over.
1: Clear red zone, 10 V, park to clear ahead.

0: you a heads up. Our third unit was smoking really bad, so we went ahead and isolated it because it wasn't looking pretty. That puts us a little bit over TPA. I just wanted you to be aware. Over.
1: I'll pass that along. Third unit, you isolated. Did you say it was smoking? Over.
0: Yeah, that's correct. It was like a white smoke coming out really heavily, and it looked pretty bad, so when it has isolated, it puts us over TPA, so it's going to make us low and slow today. Over.
1: That's BN4408 you isolated. Over.
0: Yeah, it'll be the BNSF4408 is the unit that we're having issues with. Over.
1: I'll let folks know. Yeah, go ahead and keep it coming. I'm aware you'll be slow. Over.
0: I just want to give you guys up there. Maybe a slight chance we might stall out. Over.
1: Happens, it happens, you guys. IOEMP, you're going to pass at Bowman's, already in that situation. They're waiting for a DPU unit. If it happens, let me know. We'll make arrangements. Over.
2: Just a second.
3: Standby.
1: Until you do, if you do, just give me a holler back. We'll figure it out. Over.
0: Alright, copy that. If anything else happens, give you a holler. Over.
1: Thank you very much. Fetch up.
4: Four two. Yes, red zone.

522, here we go. 2MK, Mariner Square. 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Okay, sounds good. 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

0: 36. One of my carmen standing by to try to arm and test. He's trying to call you, but I guess you guys can't hear him if I could relay.
1: Go ahead, Carmen.
0: Tele number is a 68581.

Lighten you up at 120.

0: 5354. Okay.
1: Yeah, eastbound on 1, ready to copy.
2: Mission to go ahead and shut the track there, over. Dispatch out.
0: R in the clear, and UP 5354, East Main, speed limit route, copy, red board, display the mile pole. 92.04, make speed limit to max authorized speed, sign of bells and whistles, coach, pass, clear, foot limit.
1: Alright, Foreman Newell, gang number R177, using 14B, track full attempt today, date 7916. 4B number 12240, line 1, on track 1-7, mile pole 92.04 to mile pole 92.36. UP 5354, east, has permission to pass red board, display to mile pole 92.04 without stopping, proceed to limit max authorized speed. Whistle and bell and approaching patch and band equipment, over.
0: That is okay, correct on that readback, all stage breaks, grab to Newell.
1: Alright, get on the readback, I'm good.
3: Five, 3345 coming up, thank you.

0: Charleston, that's dispatcher. Recall 523 over.
1: Direct 523, protected one track, sustain another.

0: suspension out. Over. Signal maintainer, over.
1: Yes, sir, dispatch, all done here. The countdown is signals on good go, over.
0: Down the signals, thanks for testing it out. Appreciate it, over.
1: Thanks for your help, dispatch.

0: 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Go for 6-2, over.
1: Yeah, just seeing if we're going to be on time departure.
0: Yeah, lights are coming in now. Wait for the switch lock up.
1: One more time.

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1: QB 6242, over.
0: 6242.
1: We are already done sending out that bad order. We're ready to rock and roll, over.
0: Okay, let's go. Signal location, thank you. Here you go.
1: Signal location, thanks, though.
0: Yeah, go ahead.
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0: Switch 5, 116, copy.
2: Thanks, sir. Over.

Okay, yep, perfect. Thanks, over.

0: 3.
1: So Roosevelt, South Bus.
2: South Bus.
1: Yeah, buddy, can you check the back seat there? I lost my pen. You can check it out for me.
2: Sure.
1: It was.
3: Honk fountain pen with the gold tip.
1: Quality in. That's all black.
3: Got is a blue Sharpie right now.
1: Okay, thanks for looking.
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1: 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We're good to get on the 6388.
2: 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Yeah, you'll have a clear rail. Just let me know when you're ready to roll. I'll let you know.
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3: 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Track 2. No defect. Total axle 280. Train speed 47. MPH temperature 56 degrees. Detector out.
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5: 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All men through the gang R177 already cleared at EZ 5530 West Main Early Limits without stopping at the red flag. 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

2, detector, milepost, 9, 7.7, track 1, no defect, total axle, 7, 3, 8, train speed, 2, 6, mph, temperature, 5, 7 degrees, detector, out.

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0: I got lights for 116.
1: Can you call me at the bridge?
0: That's the bridge, right. I have 36, got an approach restricting at one point. Let's bring it back 330.
1: All right, 36, approach restricting, you're on the point, back 30.

9.7, track 2, no defect. Total axle, 4.94, frame speed, 3.0, MPH, temperature, 5.6 degrees, detector out.

0: 42 West will be on main track 1, as your way over.
1: Travis Pernula, Sergeant King R, 177 Eagle, 1 track bullet for me, number 12240. On stage 879-2026, 5-1 all tracks, Martinez up between milepost 92.66, milepost 92.04 from mid 900 hours to 2359 hours. All men equipment gang R177 are in the clear, and EP 1642 West may enter these limits without stopping. As the red board display the milepost 92.66 and may speak these limits to max authorized speed. Sounding bells and whistles approaching passing enter equipment.
0: Norman Newell, gang, R177, using 14B track bulletin on stage 879-26, track bulletin number 12240, all tracks, Martinez, between milepost 92.66 and milepost 92.04, UP 6242 West, may pass the rest by the way at milepost 92.66 without stopping, and proceed to limit the max authorized speed, timing with the bells and whistles, passing and equipment, everybody's in clear, over.
1: That is okay, correct on that readback, y'all, to stay fresh your trip, Travis Manuela.
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561-6388-501. 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I got my movers right there in the wash rack. As soon as they get clear, I'll get back to you.

0: 5569, showing 110 on the rear, set him up 4576.
1: Marker. Would you go pullback too?
2: I got to come out. Call my herder for a pullback. Thank you.
1: Hey, 36, easy stop. Martinez, over. And 528, I'm single track across the bridge, so we'll get lights here shortly.

0: Very good.
1: Yeah, we might be having problems with CTC Bobby, but it's nothing he can do, so give me a second with this thing. It's not wanting to initialize with Caltrain. I'll let you know what it says here shortly when it comes up. It times out. No, there's nothing you can do about it. It's if it times out right here, which I'm almost positive it's going to do, I'm just going to select UP and Amtrak for now to get us out of town and see if that works. And then we're somewhere along the line, we're going to have to reinitialize for Caltrain.
0: Stand 36, 10 more, 1-0.
2: Stand 36.

0: Hilton 8.
1: Just real quick, it says request for system configuration timed out for PJPB. PJPB. Over. Configuration timed out for the Caltrain, essentially. So, I don't know, maybe you want to call CNOC and get a hold of the BTC desk and tell them that we got a problem with initializing with Caltrain, the PJPB, and see if they can't figure it out. Tell them we'll try to reinitialize along the way.
0: Thirty-six-three.

Capitol Hill. Sirius Red Zone, Center, Trail Creek.

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1: That's correct. 6242, over.
2: Looks like we're stopping at garbage
3: crossing. No, he's going to have 702 meet you at the garbage, and then he'll go west. Probably behind 29. Maybe he'll take you before that. But yeah, garbage crossing for right now, boss.
2: Okay, copy that. Thank you. We'll be on, we'll go to 46.
3: Roger. Thanks, man. Have a good day.

Okay, I'm gonna get the Z by and then I'll get you out of Citrus.

Bobby. Request for system configuration timed out for PJTV. 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

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Midnight 100 hours till 2359 hours. All means looking gang R177. R in the clear and UC5533. May hear these numbers without stopping. The red flag display the milepost 92.04. Make speed these limits. Max authorized speed. Sound is dope and what's the approach of passing in with them.

0: 5-7, over. 104, and I got to take it two track with Amtrak on one.
1: To the BNSF 6319, coming over.
0: Okay, so you should fit in that little pocket. I didn't need to give you 103.
2: Nah, we'll fit almost anywhere.
0: Alright, thanks guys, here we go.
3: Never mind, you're good. Over. Go ahead, U-turn.

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0: Dispatcher, Ottawa.
1: Colfax, Chopin RV 140. Look for that facility. I want to get it good.

0: dispatch 5-6. Over.
1: CNSF 7820.
0: Yeah, 7820. Go ahead, over.
1: Yeah, about 140.7. I think it was a black hoodie. Hitting all the engines with rocks. Chucking out the units there. Didn't hit the windshield, but hit right below where my window is. Over.
0: Okay, so Zabop was 140.7, had a male, wearing a black hoodie, blue jeans, throwing rocks at the train, over.
1: I caught him in the mirror, I didn't see him, but then when I heard the rocks hit, and I could see him in the mirror, throwing it at all the units there, so I'd like to report that.
0: Okay, not a, didn't catch him, a great description, but yeah, I'll get it reported, see if we can get somebody out there, and then, you said any windows or anything, you guys are okay, correct, over.
1: Yeah, that's correct, over.
0: Got it, yeah, but I'll get reported, yeah, see if we can get somebody out there, over.
1: Yeah, I'm not sure if it's the same guy. Okay, appreciate it, thank you.
0: Yeah, no problem, thank you.
2: All clear out.

Third milepost, 1, 1, 2, 3, track 2, no defects, total axle, 2, 4, temperature, 6, 1, degrees, detector out, 3, 6, 4, frame speed, 6, 5, MPH, temperature, 5, 6, degrees, detector out.

UP detector, milepost 111.0. 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UP detector, milepost 111.0. 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Detector out.

0: track 2. Turn head and milepost there, over.
1: Milepost 41, over.
0: Copy that. Stand by. Let me start main equipment. I'll be right back with you. Break new to Flores, over.
1: Hop on the track.
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0: 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No defects, total axle 6. Detector out.
1: Six two Amtrak 527, over.

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They said 527. 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
1: Okay, sounds good. And just double check, I got 520 at Davis working. Over.

0: on the point. There's a live crew on it. 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But yeah, I think it just goes out of real.
1: On the Fresno sub, Mopos, the correction Stockton sub, Mopos, 1035.3, 1035.1, the 15 on the main track, and now 30 of them.
0: In a road crossing, I'm going to go check out the slide fence, see if we have any broken wires at 144.5. If you have to make any reverse moves or stop, can you please contact Martin, over.
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1: UT detector, milepost 97.7, track 1, no defect, total axle 108, frame speed 48, MPH temperature 59 degrees, detector out.
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0: Here we go, former Newell Gang R177 using 14B track bulletin. 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CUP 1491 west, near the limits, may pass the red flag located milepost 92.66 without stopping. Proceed to the limits to maximum authorized speed. Is good for main track 2, CWO movement. Sounding bells and whistles when approaching and passing minor equipment, over. And that is okay on the repeat for the UP 1491 west, over.
2: UP detector, milepost 112.0, track 1, no defect, total axle 3, 6, 4, temperature 6, 8 degrees, detector out,

7.7, track 2, no defect. Total axle 6.5.2, frame speed 2.5 m/2, temperature 5.8 degrees. Detector out.

0: Pick up on 29 advance approach, over.
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1: 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Total axle 2-4, frame speed 7-7, MPH, temperature 5-9 degrees, detector out.
0: 36 and over. Check out 5, 29 another advance approach, over.
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0: Form a Newell Gang R177 using 1-4B track bullets in today's date 7-9-26. 4B number 12240, one line for all tracks, Martinez subdivision. Emergency mile post 92.04, mile post 92.66. The CDTX 2003 West, near the limits, may pass the red flag located mile post 92.66 without stopping. 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Let's go for main track 2, CWO movement, sounding bells and whistles when approaching and passing minor equipment, over.
1: I see DXF 2003 West understands we have permission through Foreman Newell's Form B and the Martinez Form B. 12240, today's date, line 1, all tracks, milepost 92.66, milepost 92.04, the TCX 2003 West does have permission to pass your red flag is located there at 92.66 without stopping maximum authorized speed. This will be westbound main track. Number 2, bell and whistle, command equipment, over.
0: That's okay on the repeat for the CDTX 2003 West, over.
1: That's correct, Noel, over.
0: Yes, sir. Correct on the repeat for the CDTX 2003 West, over.
1: That is correct for the 2003 West. Thanks. Appreciate you. Go ahead, over.

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On the Baker Shield subdivision, Milepost 942.4 to Milepost 942.2. The 15 on the main track is now at 30. Hold it.

Pickup 529, advance approach, over.

0: America, 529 double yellow, approach diverging, over.
1: 110 cinema, over. That's a good set, really. You can release, how about 5 cinema?
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0: Stand by, let me make sure men and equipment are notified. I'll get right back to you, over.
1: Stand by, over.
0: Hey,
1: are we going to link up to this new motor, or

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0: 62529.
1: Yeah, it's got some foul time there at RV 077. Just watch yourself approaching. May drop a little.

Active 4B12852, today's day by 1. Phone track right now, 7, Mapo 71, that's 16, Mapo 72.0. Phone track 72, T683, 08, stop, 672, Mapo 71, that's 16, good afternoon.

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1: OT detector, milepost 111.0, track 2, detector working.

5.5, they're coming up on 10th Street now.

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Track 2. No defects. Total axles 314. Detector out.

2P detector, milepost 112.3, track 2, no defects, total axle 314, temperature 6.5 degrees, detector out.

44 minute, got TV 553, sail south.

0: fly fence, I'm on the rail with my meter trying to find the problem, but it's not the fly fence. If you need me to get off or release my time, I can. 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
1: Lagging up here. Started to, I don't know. I mean, I'd like to have you find it where I can run on signals, but if that's not the case, maybe we'll have to do that. Over.
0: Yeah, it's taking me longer than expected, so I'll get off the track for you to release my time, and we'll just have to flag the trains. Over.

Dispatcher 9, RBMP, UP, 3034. Said you are good for two-track, over. Plan that way. Dispatch out.

0: found it. It's broken rail, milepost 150.8, high side of a curve, diagonal brake, and impassable. Over.
1: Oh, Lord. All right. Body, impassable broken rail, high side curve. You'll make the phone calls, and I'll start moving traffic accordingly. Over.
0: That is correct. I'll start contacting maintenance, delay, and track inspector. Over.
1: There we go. Thank you. Dispatch out.

0: regular rail, over.
1: Any other information about it? What's the closest access point of it?
0: Closest access point is Seekertown Road, and you have to take a few miles of back road just to get to it, over.
1: Oh, copy. All right. I'm just trying to get a time frame. I know these Z trains coming together are going to be an issue, but okay, that's what I needed to know. Thanks for finding it, over.
0: You're welcome. I'm talking to maintenance way right now, over.
1: Go ahead and hang on to your time. I don't see a need for you to jump off there, especially with it being impassable. I'm going to use Gold Run probably for 2 East, and then we'll come back west, over.
0: Okay, copy that, dispatcher.

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1: Hey guys, let's go to Sunset to clear for the North Platte, and then begin your work behind them.

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Same speed 3.5.1.2.8. Temperature 7.5 degrees. 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

7 0. Wire. 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

Mickey D's. Waiting for that phone call, homie. Waiting for that phone call. That lie.

What was that? Alright, no problem. 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Alright, well, I get my 11 days tomorrow, so all I got, I just want to sit down. 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Nice use cover for towers. That's nice to get a set schedule. 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

0: 7, over.
1: Rocket Dan, all done, ready to head to the Sierra Pacific.
0: Yes, sir. Here we go, thanks.

Badger 9, BNSF, 6319 east of... Bound Z, just hit and switch 9. Be aware, they got a couple of cars open, 74 from the rear. You got some swinging doors. Use caution there. Should be by you here shortly. Over. Correct. Dispatcher 5533, over.

0: 289 Eastover. Next train that passes you, they're up at switch 9 now on the westbound Z. They got a couple swinging doors, 74 from the rear. 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
0: PT, go ahead.
1: Hey, Dan, ready to go at Citrus, 6200 feet.
0: Okay, you got it, boss. Location 2-1, Citrus.

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2: Garcia's a broken rail.
1: Garcia, over.
2: Hey, we got this barred up and ready to go. Do you want to just give that, what's your plan here? What are you going to do? Do you want to run that RVMP?
1: Yes, I do. I'd like to run the RVMP. So.
2: Right here's broken rail, we got it all fixed up, we're ready for it.

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1: Now, pulled off on the battery tower, too. We're a little further east than you, but things are working, so what do you want from Florida, though?
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3: 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Total axle 366, train speed 4.5 mph, temperature 6.8 degrees, detector out.

0: track 2 only, TWO with no flags displayed. I threw a T20 on it there for Garcia for a couple of trains, if that works for you.
1: That is all correct, Earl.
0: Got it, issued. I'll give it to the eastbound.
1: Copy that, I'll release my time, and then are you going to let us come back out here once he goes by and fix it?
0: Potentially. Like I said, Amtrak 6 is a couple hours late today, so we'll see how this goes. See how long it takes for him to get by you, and then we'll kind of go from there if that works, over. I have a shot to take him up number one, I certainly would have.
1: Who's calling? What's your head and mile post and track number, over?
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0: Foreman Newell Gang R177 using 14B track bulletin, today's date 7-9-26. 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This is good for main track 1, ONE movement, sounding bells and whistles when approaching and passing men or equipment who are in the clear. Over.
1: Alright, UP 7455 West, use track bulletin form B number 12240. 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And proceed to your limits, maximum authorized speed on the number 1 track. Sounding bells and whistles are approaching your passing man equipment. We're all in the clear. Over.
0: That is all kind of repeat for the UP 7455 West. Over.
1: Alright, thank you.
0: No problem, you guys have a safe trip and we're out.

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1: Okay. 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

0: 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Double flag displayed. 15 MPH, 40,000 tons, 40. Can be released from match 234 drone descent. Now, what's the second milepost? So 244.85 to 245.10. So I got that. I figured it was. Water north. I added that 6 miles down.
1: I think you're up.

Select 958-0958-DEM. Correct, thank you. Here you go.

0: 570.
1: Yeah, flyer here.
0: Flyer in the clear, 60 line bound.
1: Flyer's in the clear, PNG all line behind.
0: Roger, thank you. 510 out.
2: Copy that. So if I get it first, you got permission there, joint limit, order.

0: Brenna, good one. UP 304, he's past location, Alpha number 2 track, over.
1: I can't give you number 2 track there, Brenna. I need to keep everybody off the mountain. They're either fixing that rail or taking care of some signal problems, but yeah, here for a little while until 6 and 5 get rolling through there. I can't have you out there spraying them.
0: Yeah, well, within 10 minutes, and I thought

0: Green Train, you guys are.
1: Yeah, they asked me about you. I'll let them know you clear 10, but go ahead and send me another one there. We'll

0: Anderson, that's GP 3034 East, east of location, coming to track, over 034 East, verified east of your location, here comes your time. Yeah, let's, I know you're heading up there to 6 sat, try to keep it tight. When I see 6, I'll try to give you a heads up, over.
1: Yeah, we're trying to get up there and get it done as quick as we can, man.

Without stopping. County Council is on my approaching and passing back with an over.

0: like I want to say the rear deuce there. Looks like we got a decent leaner leaning towards the center of the grass. Over.
1: Can you repeat that again?
0: About 10 cars in front of the rear deuce, there was a leaning container, leaning car over.
1: Okay.
0: We will advise. Thank you. All right, copy. That's a white container surrounded by like green ones or something.

0: EP Dispatcher 9, over. I know you got open doors because I have the pictures of it when you went through Truckee. So, yeah, I've been telling everybody 74 back or so, but I don't know anything about a wiener at all. And obviously, you got up the big hole and everything with it, so I'm not sure what to say about the wiener, over.
1: Yeah.

0: at 9096.
1: Copy that. We're on our way.
0: Alright.
1: I'm all EB5289.
0: Oh, is that Mike Arnold Jr.? Oh, is he the engineer?
1: Yes.
0: Yes. Is your old man still around?
1: Yes.
0: Tell him Bright Eyes said hello.
1: Well, I was actually just asking about you. I thought the wife said she might have your kids' niece or nephews or something.
0: Yeah, okay.

0: again. If it's the same as RPMs as it was yesterday, then we turn it down. And turn it down. I might be going a little fast. I don't know. Copy. Yeah, I mean, looks right.
1: Definitely leaning.

the shadows, Robert.

Coming.

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UP 9922 has permission to make a reverse move southbound on the main track. Over. That is correct. Then you said about an hour and a half south of Sunset? Okay, roger. Signal location. Here we go. You have a good day. Copy, here we go.

That's right. Who's calling over? All right. Are you coming down Main 2, hitting my limits there? Over. Form a Newell Gang R177 using 14B track bulletin. Today is day 7926. 4B number 12240. Line 1 for all tracks. Martinez Fed Division. Where's the Malpos? 92.04. Malpos 92.66. The UP 1071 East may hit the limit. May pass the red flag. 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It's good for main track 2. TWO movement. Sounding bells and whistles when approaching and passing minor equipment. Over.

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2, detector, milepost, 9, 7.7, track 2, no defect, total axle, 6, 4, train speed, 5, 1, MP, 8, temperature, 7, 6 degrees, detector, out.

0: through the tunnel yet?
1: We're going to enter the first tunnel right now.
0: All right, so we're going to go through the second one. We'll be in between the second and third.
2: Detector working.

UP detector milepost 112.3 track 2 no defect total axle 336 temperature 83 degrees detector out

2P detector, milepost 111.0. 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Detector out.

0: hablar, tío.
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0: 69 to Girton, over. Super late Amtrak 6 on the horizon. They're coming your way. Make sure you're clear before they get on you, over.
1: I'll help you my ass. Thank you.

Dispatcher 57. Over. 901 Rockets, go. Dan said he gave you the reverse, so you're able to go, correct? Right, here we go. 7 over. Go ahead. Looks like he was holding you there for the D-train. Apparently it's very hot. They're at approaching Swanston, so like around milepost 99.97, over. Thank you. 57 out.

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No defect. Total axle 336. Train speed 46. MPH temperature 81 degrees. Detector out.

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0: Alright, copy that. We're the UP 9063. We're milepost 952, and we'll be coming at you on Main 2, over. We're going to cross over here from Main 1 to Main 2, over.
1: Coming down Main Track 2 through my limits. Here we go. Foreman Newell Gang R177 using 14B track bulletin. 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The UP 9063 West near limits. May pass the red flag located at milepost 92.66 without stopping. 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Good for Main Track 2, TWO movement, sounding bells and whistles when approaching and passing mineral equipment, over.
0: Alright, copy that. UP 9063 understands we have form renewal. Gang R177. 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All tracks on the Martinez set between milepost 92.66 and milepost 92.04. The UP 9063 may pass red flag at milepost 92.66 without stopping and may proceed through the limit to maximum operating speed, sounding bell and whistle when approaching and passing minute equipment. Over.
1: That is okay on the repeat for the UP 9063 West. Over.
0: I appreciate you today. You have yourself a good rest of your day, and here we come. Thank you.
1: You guys have a safe trip.

0: go ahead.
1: Yeah, we'll be treating, we've used about a half to two thirds, so we've got somewhere around a third to a half a tote left.
0: Okay, well, we're at milepost 138 right now on Race the Freeway. We'll just keep on going.

Detector out.

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1: Okay,
0: you're that big. Okay, here you go.

0: Match your 9, over.
1: 9, Anderson, calling over. Here, Dave, over. Yes, sir, good afternoon. Broken rail, 150.69 has been repaired. Good for maximum authorized speed, over.
2: Broken rail, 150.8, I had on the emergency testing main 2. Repairing, good for track speed, over.
1: That is correct, over.
2: 480, over.
1: 043-5595, over.

0: Oxygen, UP 9063000. You guys look good going by me there on main track 2. I'm going to look to get time behind you. Follow you south on main track 1. You got the backup, no reverse move, south contact, you can keep on.
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0: 841, go.
1: Yeah, hey, is there a plan for this rock train here, over?
2: That 189-9. Can you assist that conductor by giving him a ride so they can inspect to see what's going on, over?
0: Dispatcher 257 Rocket, over. Rocket, over.
3: Go ahead.
0: How long do you guys have work? Over.
3: About an hour.
0: Oh. Okay.

0: 29 Alpha. Handbrakes to you guys after tie over.
1: I'd say probably before the curve, I'm not sure though.

0: 8198 North, heading east. Call farm anyway, over.
1: Hi, it's just one of bump off. I got a run out water. Copy that.
2: Dispatcher 9, UP 5841, over.
0: We're not line past yet, so I'll stand by.
3: Yeah, stand by.

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1: Okay, UP-8198 as stands using form B number 12240, that's 12240 on 7-9-2026, line number 1, from mile post 92.04, 92.26. 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
0: Is okay on the repeat for the UP-8198, it's over.
1: Good on the repeat 8198, thank you, sir.
0: No problem, you guys have a safe trip in the lounge.

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1: .2, and you got the light now over?
0: That is correct.
1: One more time with the engine number, please.
0: UP-8198.
1: Coming down main track 2, TWO.
0: That is correct, over.
1: Foreman Newell Gang R177 using 14B truck, bulletin today's date 7-9-26, 4B number 12240, one line, all tracks, Martinez sub. 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

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No defect. Total axle 7.4.8. Frame speed 3.0. MPH temperature 8.3 degrees. Detector out.

0: Answer an eastbounder. You said east, right? Over. What's your current head in milepost there, over?
1: Just leaving the platform, about 89.5.
0: So, former Newell Gang R177 using 14B track bulletin. Today's date 7/9/26. 4B number 12240, one line for all tracks, Martinez sub. 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The AMTK 203 East, may air the limits, may pass the red flag located milepost 92.04 without stopping. 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Go for main track 1, no any movement. Sounding bells and whistles when approaching and passing manor equipment. Over.
1: Okay, thank you, sir. Appreciate that. Understand, former Newell Gang R177. Using 14B on today's day, 7/9/2026. 1B is numbered 12240, line 1, all tracks on the Martinez sub. Between the milepost of, between the limits of milepost 92.04 and 92.66. 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The passes red flag located milepost 92.04.
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3: EBI 8198, can you move a little faster?
4: I'm flip zoning it right now.
3: Wait, because I have Amtrak coming up on your rear. I'm going to hold you between switches there at Antelope Citrus, and then we'll see about getting our unit added over. 1, let me just get Amtrak 6 out of our way, and then I'll be okay.
4: Unit, and then we pull up and make it tie on.
3: Yeah, as soon as Amtrak gets out of the picture, then we can. It'll be better.
4: Okay, have you talked to the outbound?
3: Yeah, I talked to him a little bit ago.
4: Okay, and they're going to grab that unit?
3: I told them what unit that we needed.
4: Copy.
1: Six on green, please.
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0: 5-7, Scoop. Just verifying Amtrak AMTK 203, is that still over? Let me know when you see his rear, and then I'll give you your time, over.
1: I'm a sick patient. Diverging approach. AMTK 203, over. Track 1, we're up at 92 now. Understand someone's having track and front behind us, so. Understand that last one.

0: sound good.
1: Yeah, 257, Amtrak 701, getting back the signal there. Sorry about that.
0: No worries, Amtrak 701, all stopped here at East Hagen. You can take the permission to take the signal back over.
1: Copy, thank you.
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0: 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At 6. Frame speed 3.2. MPH. Temperature 8.6 degrees. Detector out.
1: Hello, answer.
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1: Thank you.
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0: 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If I rail through, I'm positioning it to inform B12240. 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
1: 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Go for main track 1, ONE, all high rail rules apply, sounding bells and whistles when approaching and passing the intersection and over.
0: 8, temperature 86 degrees, detector out.
1: Okay, on a repeat for a track supervisor, Scubic, over. Thank you.

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1: There we go, former Newell Gang R177 using 14B track bulletin. 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The UP 8522 West may enter limits. May pass the red flag located milepost 92.66 without stopping. 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Is good for main track 2, TWO. Sounding bells and whistles when approaching and passing men or equipment who are in the clear. Over.
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5: UP 57, UP 8198, you're still in the OS there. Do you need another signal to get in the clear there?
2: We can pull up a few cars.
5: I'm going to give you another signal because Amtrak 6 says he really wants to get around you. You're on his way.
2: Okay, pulling up.
5: Thank you.
4: Yeah, we're dead at 645.
3: 570 there.
5: Go ahead.
3: Hey, UP 8482.
5: 482, go.
3: Hey, we're sitting here at switch 5, ready to come out whenever that unit train gets up. We're hoping they could take a cut, attend their cut, and then we can just shove right onto them, over.
5: Hey, let me hit Amtrak. We can do that, over.
3: All right, copy. Waiting for Amtrak. Thank you.
5: Thank you.
6: Hey, guys, do you need us to tie down? Cut away and then you're going to tack on?
3: If you guys can just attend it, just make the cut and then have the conductor stand by that. We'll just make a hook and then you guys can hook back onto it.
6: Okay, just send the train, make the cut, have him pull up, you'll tie on and then you'll tie my guy back on?
3: Yep, that sounds correct.

0: 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Checking in, over.
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1: Hey, go ahead there.
0: Give it a minute, I'm going to try and crash you over here, hopefully the switch locks up.
1: Okay.

0: it looks like it's coming in there, dispatch.
1: Good. All right, here we go. 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Because I don't remember ever seeing you.
0: Number 6, emergency advance approach, Citrus High School.
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0: Sophia, 57 to the UP 8198, come in over. Hey, so you guys have the cutoff tower and they're going to bury it, and is that correct?
1: So we'll put off the cutoff tower.

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1: Well, I better hold here at 103 because they have to come down the number one track to cross over.
0: Yeah, if you pull high up to that signal, are they able to cross over?

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1: Give me 8198, over.
0: 8198, go.
1: Yeah, got a problem here because I got a approach at CRV 103. I'm going to have to cross over 1 to 2 so that that light power can stall back against the train, over.
0: No, you can't go between, go past 103, so I crossed over the main track 2.
1: Okay.
2: Rawhide.
1: I'm gonna have to change ends, though. Well, that'd be quite a walk for him. Can't pass me, man, because we're both on the number one track.

0: 198. Can't you pull past 103 there and then I crash you over, then that guy can go against the cars?
1: Yeah, we can do that. It's just that he'll have to walk a little bit. I is tending the cars on the number one truck.
0: Okay.
1: So his guy would have to come up to the head end because I've got two units I can't shove without someone on the point.
2: If you guys want, I can come up there and protect the point.
1: Oh, okay.

0: Amtrak 6 advance approach, Cattleman's over.
1: Amtrak 6 advance approach, out.
2: Sorry, I just thought I was going to be able to help, but just remember we don't have a radio on this locomotive, so it's just my access.
3: I'll just change ends, man. It's okay. That way I'm on the point.
2: Okay. Sorry about that. Thank you.
4: So then the light power that just came out of the house, then you, since that leader will be on the main, then you guys just want to go against the cut-up cars now, correct?
3: What I'm going to do on this 8198 pitch is change ends so that I can saw back 1 to 2 westward, and then because we're both on the number one main, and then you can run that that single unit by against the train over.
2: That'll work.
4: Copy.
2: I would have tied it down had I known. He was closer.

0: track number 6, diverging clear Rockland, let's change 14 over.
1: Is it clear to roll? Fantastic, on 14 over.
0: 14. Man, there was a lot of chatter on that other channel. Driving me crazy.
1: Got to keep quiet now.
0: Yeah.

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Track 2. No defects. Total axle 4.4. Temperature 90 degrees. Detector out.

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1: Hello.
0: Hey, MCAT 961 is climbing there at Siemens, so you'll have a switch open, so it'll be stopping at 45, over.

0: Call the work train.
1: Hold on, I'm getting there.
0: What you found, over.
1: There's a signal.

0: Mike 15, Hanson.
1: Mike 7, Rocket, over.

0: 357 Rocket, over. UB 257 to the Rocket, over. UB 57 Rocket, over. Go.
1: Yeah, we're stopped in OS here at Antelope. Permission to proceed westward, make our two.
0: Are you ready to pull all the way out with the train, over?
1: We're going to the crew change pad right now.
0: Hold on one second.

0: 990.
1: EP-5990, approach reversive in the OS at RV-10. Continue to proceed west on main track number 2. Over.
0: EP-5990 has permission to make a reverse move in the OS 102. Antelope. Westward move, main track 2. Over.
1: It's cracked. Over.
0: Correct. Thank you.
1: EP-507 rocket, over.

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1: Taking the forward in the NIAC.

0: right now. Request 78. So you need me to set off, or is that thing going to be out of the way to tell you?
1: Oh, no, I would, well, fix is still back at Bowman. We have time before I get you to clear. I guess if that IOMP is not moving, time 6 gets us to Goldrun, I'll have that discussion about clearing main two, over.
0: Okay, my thoughts were if I could use to go down to 171 to NIOS there, 77 and a half miles every person, 2 trucks at 20 miles an hour.
1: That's fine, I'm dropping
0: Swiss 9. These guys, get this bike up, we'll put in time right now for them, and we'll get down into NIOC, and that way, NIOC has a route.

0: talk to you in a little bit. Thank you.
1: 57, QP
0: 190. Thank you. Signal on occasion there. Over.
2: QP dispatcher 57, UP 8198. Are you all put together, ready to go? Over.

0: EP57 Rocket, over.
1: Yeah, all 10 Leticia, 29 car Sorozo, heading south now.
0: EP29 Sorozo.
1: Still there?
0: Go ahead.
1: Oh, never mind, just got a light, thank you.

0: 57, over.
1: 57, you mean 5990 west, over.
0: 5990 west, go over.
1: We're looking for lights here at Citrus.
0: Okay, well, I'll help you. I'll stop giving you lights, but I'll give you some more lights because we have to cross over at 93. Look for them.
1: I love the idea, ma'am. Thank you kindly.
0: Go. But I can only give you until Hagen because we got McKinnon in the way right now. So as soon as the maintenance away guys release, I'll keep you moving.
1: That is great news. Great news. 5990 West.
2: Yeah, Rock Train 5841. We have 25 minutes left to work. Is the outbound crew going to come to King Road?
3: Yeah, it sounds like the relief crew is just going to meet you there. The Rockland Rocket, who was blocking you, is just now getting lights down the Y. So, what was it, King Road, you said, over?
2: Yes, King Road.
3: Pass that on to 257 to let them know. Thanks, over.
2: Okay, thanks.

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One more time.

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2: Mile per.
0: Are you pulling now, over?
1: We'll be pulling in 1 minute.
0: Four one, come in, over.
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0: UP 5841 outbound crew on board, over.

0: 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Frame speed 43. MPH temperature 90 degrees. Detector out.
1: New Hampshire on the west side. What was your engine number, head and milepost, and what track are you coming down over?
2: Yeah, this is UP5990 west. We're at 96.0 on main 2 coming your way over.
1: Copy that. You're the 5990 west, milepost 96, and main track 2. Is that correct? Over.
2: Yeah, but we are crossing over there at 93, though. Over.
1: At 93, so you'll be coming through my limits on main track 1, O&E?
2: Yeah, that is correct. Over.
1: All right. Standby while I clear up some men and equipment then. Over.
2: All right. We're standing by.

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1: Yes, sir. 5990 West, ready to copy.
0: 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CUP 5990 West, near the limit. May pass the red flag located at Malpo's 92.66 without stopping. 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This is good for all track movements. Sounding bells and whistles when approaching and passing men or equipment. Over.
1: All right, understand. Former Newell Gang number R177 using 14B on today's date, 7-1-0-26. 4B number 14112, line 1, all tracks on the Martinez up. 3 mile post 92.04 and 92.66. UP 5990 West, main pass red flag at mile post 92.66 without stopping. UP 5990 West may proceed to the limit to maximum authorized speed, sounding whistle and bells when approaching and passing manor equipment. Over.
0: Is okay on the repeat for the UP 5990 West, over.
1: All correct on a repeat, here we go.

0: 7, go ahead, over.
1: Hey, I just want to reconfirm, I said the wrong 4B number, sir. I just want to reconfirm, we're 12240, correct?
0: I must have missed that, yes. 4B number 12240, over.
1: I understand previous instructions on 4B number 12240, over.
0: That is correct. Previous instructions. Good for all track movements. Maximum authorized speed. Pass the red flag 92.66. Over.
1: All right, here we go. Sorry about that, brother.
0: It's okay. Good catch. I should have caught it. I appreciate you, though. Have a safe trip.
1: Actually, my engineer caught that, and I need to give him all the credit, sir.
0: I think you owe him some type of beverage later.

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1: UP 8198, over.
0: 8198, good, over.
1: Hey, we're all stopped here at Rockland, and also just want to let you know we are good for two-track Bowman and Colfax, over.
0: Alright, more than likely you're going to be waiting on Amtrak 5 because I got a work train that's getting relieved here at Rockland Main 1, over.
1: Okay, copy. You know how long we'll be down for, over?
0: Check, for sure 5, so I would say 30-ish minutes, over.
1: Alright, 30 minutes, thank you. UP 8198 out.
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0: Light stack behind Amtrak 5, over.
2: Light stack behind Amtrak, copy.
0: Guys go, towards the, Valley sub, right?
2: That's correct, over.
0: Alright, light stack.

960 at F1. I was hoping you'd call since you would have to wait and your radio is no good. I can't hear a word you're saying.

0: QSK 47, but I'm going to push it back on 1 at West Truckee, over.
1: Okay. 5990 West, over.
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3: Hey, what's your length today there, over? Do you fit Del Paso, over?
2: You know what, we're gonna have to, let me, just hang tight, let me check this BN, I think they're a monster today, give me 1 second, over.

0: Yeah, 56B5990, over. Yeah, this BN doesn't fit either there, so can I have the engineer's permission to take to the backup 140, over? The engineer's permission to take to the backup 140, taking it down, and are you still stopped up there, over? Okay, let me get them up through here, and then I'll get your lights back up. I'll stack you here once they go west, over.
1: Yeah, I copy that. We'll try again here in a little bit. Just give me a ring, over.

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1: UP-8198, okay.
0: Yeah, I'm going to get in tracking time behind you. What is your lead unit? What mile pole is it at? And then confirm no reverse moves.
1: Yeah, we're currently at mile post 109.4. Over.
2: Over.
0: Coming up on this
2: castle
0: now.
2: 14B track bulletin, today is day 7926. 4B number 12240, line for all tracks, Martinez up. 22 milepost 92.04, milepost 92.66. The UP 9913 East Mariner limits may pass the red flag located milepost 92.04 without stopping. Proceed to limit to maximum authorized speed. This is good for main track 2, TWO, sounding bells and whistles when approaching and passing Mariner 7, over.
0: 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King number R177, using track with the UP number 12200, marking the sub, line number 1 on track. 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UP 9913 East for pass red flag at 92.04 without stopping. 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

57, Amtrak 960, over. Did you get your authority? Could you just send me a request for some track of time?

didn't come on yesterday, so it was a 10-hour day. I was with tomorrow, and so just had a

0: give me a 5-7 Scoopy coming over.
1: Okay, go ahead.
0: Hey, the UP-8198 is ahead of you, correct? Over.
1: That is correct. Now we're ahead of job briefing.
0: We're ahead of job briefing. Thank you.
1: Thank you. Appreciate the help today.
0: Y'all done?
1: For me, this is my last shot.

QB is back to 25, 7 over. Copy, everything is lined back, you're headed north, thank you. EP 57, SAC local, over. Where do you guys go to today, over?

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0: Point 3, track 2, no defects. Total axle 4, 8, temperature 9, 3 degrees, detector out.

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1: 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Track 2, detector working.
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Detector out.

0: got a light okay to proceed on previous instructions, over?
1: Dual answer to 9913 East, yep, okay to proceed eastbound on previous instructions, over.
0: Okay to proceed on previous instructions to the 9913, thank you.
1: No problem, you guys have to stay strip in a while.

0: And 5 to the pack set, over.
1: Check 5.
0: Yeah, did you say we can take the 40 car off, over?
1: Yeah, we can take the 40 over.
0: Okay, thank you. I will, thank you.

Cool, answering, over. Yes, sir, go ahead, over. Is okay for the 5990 West to depart on previous instructions, over.

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UP detector milepost 112.0 track 1 no defects total axle 310 temperature 100 degrees detector out

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1: UP detector, milepost 111.0, track 2. 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Detector out.

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Milepost 97.7. Track 3. No defect. Total axle 8.02. Stream speed 2.3. MPH temperature 9.2 degrees. Detector out.

detector, milepost 112.3, track 2, no defects, total axle 4.62, temperature 9.5 degrees, detector out.

0: 2, detector, milepost, 9.7, track 1.
1: Hang up, thank you.

UT detector, milepost 97.7, track 1, no defect, total axle 4.8, same speed 4.8, MPH temperature 9.3 degrees, detector out.

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0: Good afternoon. This is Amtrak 5 headed your way westbound on Amtrak 1 with the AMTK 188, over.
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0: That's correct, over.
1: Stand by. Let me clear up some main equipment. I'll be right back, over.
0: Standing by.

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0: 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May pass the red flag located mileposts 92.66 without stopping. 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
1: Amtrak 5, AMTK 188, Foreman Newell Gang, and, excuse me, R177, track bulletin, Form B, 12240, line 1 for all tracks, Martinez sub, bomb post limits, 92.66, the mile post 92.04, AMTK 188 West, on main track 1, they pass through a flag, mile post 92.66, air max speed, no stop, bells will pass approach, man, equipment, is that correct, over?
0: That is correct on the repeat for the Amtrak AMTK 188 West. Over.
1: Okay, that's correct. Thanks for help. See you shortly. Amtrak 5 out. Break. Copy back to 19. Stop.
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0: Go ahead.
1: Hey, we need something here in the sunset, over.
0: Correct. She's going in the clear for you.
1: Going in. 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
0: More important.
1: Keep telling yourself that, bro.

0: 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Oh, Big Dog Jones!
1: What's up?
0: Is that homie?
1: How you been, man?
0: I'm pretty good at myself.
1: Not too bad. It's been a long 2 days with Tootie, but, you know, we'll get through it.
0: Yeah, it was a good day, too, Sanja. Your conductor is possibly Leverett Jr.
1: Right?
0: CMS and tell them just change your name already, bro.
2: I'm gonna take offense to that.
0: So what you're saying is I'll begin an email later?
2: I expect an email. You guys' train looks good.
0: Hey, I think ours are the same size. Highball you guys too, man.
2: Well, ours would be a little shorter, but our active count was off a little bit.
0: Alright, man, you guys have fun. Good luck, Scott. You already met with Leverett Jr.
1: Thanks. How's it going, Mike?
2: Mike, I'll give you a call later.
0: See if my spam blocker don't block you, bro.
2: Don't worry. They'll give me your work number, too.
0: Alright, man. Hugs and kisses, guys.
2: Goodbye.
0: Hey, don't say it if you don't mean it.

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1: Detector, 5, 4, 1, 1, 6, 5, 3, 0, 0, 0, 0, 0, 0, 0, 0, 0, 0, 0, 0, 0, 0, 0, 0, 0, 0, 0, 0, 0, 0, 0, 0, 0, 0, 0, 0, 0, 0, 0, 0, 0, 0, 0, 0, 0, 0, 0, 0, 0, 0, 0, 0, 0, 0, 0, 0, 0, 0, 0, 0, 0, 0, 0, 0, 0, 0, 0, 0, 0, 0, 0, 0, 0, 0, 0, 0, 0, 0, 0, 0, 0, 0, 0, 0, 0, 0, 0, 0, 0, 0, 0, 0, 0, 0, 0, 0, 0, 0, 0, 0, 0, 0, 0, 0, 0, 0, 0, 0, 0, 0, 0, 0, 0, 0, 0, 0, 0, 0, 0, 0, 0, 0, 0, 0, 0, 0

0: After in the Eastbounder, what was your engine number, head and mile post, and the track you're coming down, over?
1: UB 2642, we're going to be eastbound. We're coming northbound right now, Fresno sub, track number 2, and we're going to track number 2.

0: Hi, here we go. Foreman Newell Gang R177 using 14B Strike Bulletin. Today is 8-7-9-26. Foreman B number 12240. One line for all tracks. Martinez up. Working between milepost 92.04 and milepost 92.66. The UP 2642 East, near the limit, may pass the red flag located at milepost 92.04 without stopping. Proceed the limits to your maximum authorized speed. This is okay for main track 2, TWO movement. And sounding bells and whistles when approaching and passing men or equipment over.
1: And that is okay on the repeat for the UP 2642 East, over.

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Milepost 97.7. Track 2. No defect. Total axle 530. Frame speed 36. MPH temperature 92 degrees. Detector out.

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0: over. And it's ready to go.